on far east. Well, like not that far east, but east, you know, Central Europe. So that east. It's east from here. Anyway, let's get back to the music. You really can't do a Canadian show without a band that is four-fifths Canadian. And it's the band. You can't help it. And honestly, I could just do an entire show of the band and I'd be very happy. But let's get to this one because this one is particularly apropos, poignant. It is on point. It is exactly what we're talking about, where we're going to be heading to. So let's get to this. Acadian Drift.

Quick interjection here. Somebody was trying to call, and of course, because I have fingers like Vienna sausages, I hit the wrong button. Somebody got cut off. Jim from New Hartford was chatting with me, and I was like, Jim, I get this other phone call. And then I hit the button, and it was the wrong button. So give me a call back. 860-297-2450. Would love to hear from you. Let's get back to the music. More Canadian music. Here is a young woman. What is her name? Oh, yeah. Morissette. I think she's Italian.

0: clap, clap.
1: All right. Thank you very much.
0: All right. Thank you very much. All right. Thank you very much. It's 8:29. You're listening to WRTC Hartford. This is Paul Hastings in the Battle of Hastings at 89.3 FM. And we had a whole bunch of requests that came out of that. We started off with the band Acadian Griffwood because we're going to Acadia, Acadie, and going to hang out there for a little bit. And that was requested not only by me, but in retrospect, it would have been requested by Chris from Hot Hittin' New Britain had I not already put it on there. And Mike V from Wethersfield wanted to request that as well. So it was like, this Venn diagram, and I was just channel. Never mind. I'm not even going to talk about that. Anyway, Alanis Morissette, You Ought to Know. Crash Test Dummies. Now, I had another Crash Test Dummies that I was ready to play. I loved their first album. I wore it out. I was going to play Superman because I hadn't heard that in 1,000 years. But Chuck Kenyon, he's down in Florida. Chuck Kenyon. Chucky, this is going out. This was going from you to Kathy Kenyon. They're separated only by space. He says, can't wait to see you in 3 days. Feel like we have been apart forever. And if that is not a love story carved into your heart, I don't know what is. But Kathy and Chuck Kenyon, good friends of Lenore and I, and we wish them the best. We wish they were living across the street from us, but that's not going to happen. So we can only wish them the best and hope they have great good luck and find the people that are just like them, which will be strange and weird and generous and giving. So a great combination. So that was Crash Test Dummies going out to them. Wiggins saying hello and goodbye to his current modder. It's the end of the school year. Why couldn't you have asked for Alice Cooper? Never mind. That's fine. Hello, goodbye is very poetic. I like that. We can work with that. On the Boojums, because Chris from Hot Hit New Britain was denied, pardon me. Okay, I'm better now. Nothing but professionalism here, folks. Because Chris was denied a request, because I already played it, he came up with the Boojums, and I highly recommend it. Burning Up by the Boojums. And then Lewis, our friend Lewis, a friend of the show, requested Going Out to Nora, his main squeeze, On the Road Again. Lenore and I will be on the road again. I'm not taking any more requests. I can't. You guys are just flooding me. Apparently, there is the Canadian, it's a Canadian snowball effect. Can we just say that? Monsieur Bonhomme is here in the house. So we got a whole bunch more Canadians coming up. Will there be any more road songs? Oh, no, I got a little road thing at the end, but some people will dig that. So let's get back to the music. It's 8:32. Remember, folks, I'm not going to be here for the next couple of weeks. It's going to be tough for everybody, I know. Luckily, I have Lenore in the car, and I'll be programming our driving music for all the time that we're driving through the Maritimes. You can imagine how much she is looking forward to that. But irregardlessly, let's get back to the music. It's 8:33. Tempest is fugiting. Time to get back to the music. Hey, if I don't see you before 9 o'clock when Mr. Realistic comes in, just, you know, keep rocking, all right? And here's one for Mike V. He wanted to hear not the band, but just Robbie. So this is some Robbie Robertson. It's a tune called Straight Down the Line. Let's see what this is all about.

0: All right, folks, I'm almost out of here. It's 8:52. Mr. Realistic is in the house, ready to play house music. But before he goes, before he gets in here, before I go, let's see. What did we listen to? Oh, we heard from Mike in Wethersfield, Mike V in Wethersfield. Mike, not only was that an awesome song from Robbie Robertson, Straight Down the Line, but Jim from New Hartford, sitting out in his barn, wanted to know the album it's from. I don't know the album. I just found it magically. Martha and the Muffins, Echo Beach. When's the last time you heard that? That's a great one. Lisa LeBlanc, that's from an album I don't have, but I got that single. That's called Le Menu Acadien. How about that? That's kind of nice, huh? She's awesome. And unfortunately, she's going to be in the next, I don't know. Anyway, Lisa LeBlanc, you got to check her out. She's from New Brunswick. And then punk band or post-punk, I don't know, Death from Above 1979 was the name of that. Romantic Rites, that was awesome. Crosby, Stills, Nash, and more importantly, Young with Helpless. And then I've got two more things. I've got a Nova Scotian native, Hank Snow, coming up, and then a displaced gentleman from one of my fellow Quebecois who ended up in Massachusetts, a guy named Jack Kerouac. We'll be finishing off the show with him reading on the Steve Allen Show in 1959. And then Mr. Realistic will take over. I will see you folks in about 3 weeks. I got 2 weeks off, so I'll see you on the 3rd. I'll be playing music then. Until then, you folks have a wonderful time. Thank you so much for all your calls. I'll talk to you again sometime in July.
1: I was toting my pack along the dusty when I'm on the road.

0: early 1950s, the nation recognized in its midst a social movement called the Beat Generation. A novel titled On the Road became a bestseller, and its author, Jack Kerouac, became a celebrity, partly because he'd written a powerful and successful book, and partly because he seemed to be the embodiment of this new generation. Jack and I made an album together a few months back in which I played background piano for his poetry reading. And at that time, I made a note to book him on the show because I thought you would enjoy meeting him. So here he is, Jack Kerouac. Jack told me a little earlier he was nervous. Are you nervous now? No? Good. Jack, got a couple of square questions, but I think the answer will be interesting. How long did it take you to write On the Road?
1: 3 weeks.
0: How many?
1: 3 weeks.
0: 3 weeks? Geez, that's amazing. How long were you on the road itself?
1: 7 years.
0: 7 years. Yeah, I was on the road once for 3 weeks, and it took me 7 years to write about it. Or the other way around. I've heard that you write so fast that you don't like to use regular typing paper, but instead you prefer to use one big, long roll of paper. Is that true?
1: Yeah. When I write narrative novels, I don't want to change my narrative thought. I keep going.
0: You don't want to change the pages at the end, you mean?
1: 100-foot-long teletype paper.
0: Oh, teletype rolls. Where do you get them?
1: Huh?
0: Where do you get the paper?
1: Yeah, the teletype paper.
0: I mean, where do you get it?
1: In a very good stationery store.
0: I see.
1: When I write my symbolistic, serious, impressionistic novels, I write them in pencil.
0: Oh, yeah? I've seen a lot of your poetry written in pencil, but I didn't realize that's how you worked on the prose stuff.
1: For narrative, it's good.
0: Yeah, I got the most hard question of all, but everybody always puts it to you, I'm sure. I mean, because everybody always puts it to you. How

RTC. You're in the mix with DJ Mr. Realistic. Give you a big shout out for my brother Paul. Much love. Tonight we're just going to house out a little bit and vibe out for about an hour and a half. If you like what you're hearing, feel free to call in at 860-297-2450. And you're on with Mr. Realistic, Soul of the Drum Mix Show. Let's jam. All the stories I wrote.

found God in himself. The honor to have this life is the example of good godliness. To honor thy body, thy mind, thy soul, to honor others is the closest thing you can get to say. What would he do?

these great churches. He and his mother would search for peace at home. They would search for money. They would search to make their pain go away. They would search for the prosperity that these places promised them. And then they would search for God. And then they would search for God.

Yes, WRTC. You've been in the mix with DJ Mr. Realistic. 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Next up is Carol. You know how that's going down. She's ready to blow it up. So stay tuned, stay locked. 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

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I'm gunning for your lips and your hips. They say the thigh is the limit, but I wanna go all the way with you.

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0: I got the strap.
1: Hey.
0: I gotta carry him. 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Yeah, yeah, this is Gorilla. Yeah, yeah, I'ma go get the bag. Yeah, yeah, or I'ma get the pad. Yeah.

89.3 WRTC KRS-1. Why is that? I'm Carol Black. Hey, it's been real. I'm going to have to catch you on the flip side and leave you with Black Cop. More music coming your way.

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Hartford, moving in the spirit.

0: with people like you. It's Two Sides of Soul, only one frequency though. Didn't miss on WRTC. 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

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The Town of Bloomfield Summer Concert Series runs Thursday evenings from June 18th through August 20th. 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The Connecticut Ballet closes its 45th season with a revival of ballet's greatest tragic love story, the romantic tragedy Giselle. 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For more information on Bushnell events, 860-987-5900. The New Britain Museum of American Art at 56 Lexington Street would like you to enjoy live music Friday night all summer long with a front row seat to the best views of Walnut Hill Park. 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Sunday, June 21st is Father's Day, and the Wadsworth is celebrating Father's Day with a jazz brunch, starting at 11 a.m. Enjoy live jazz with the Steve Bulmers Trio and Barassa's Extravagant Brunch, two seatings at 11 and again at 1. For more information, it's 860-278-2670. The Connecticut Science Center knows Sunday, June 21st is Father's Day, and they're asking you to skip the tie, skip the mug, skip the last-minute gas station card. Instead, treat Dad to free admission to see sharks, a day of discovery the entire family can enjoy. 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

recession, depression. I come to you hungry and tired. 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I come to you weak. You give me strength, and that's deep. Call me a sheep and lead me to green pastures. Only asking that I keep the focus in between the chapters. You give me the word and only ask that I interpret. And give me the eyes that I may recognize a serpent. You know I ain't perfect, but you'd like me to try. I'm like the devil who just wants me to lie till I die. Lord, why is it that I go through so much pain? All I saw was black. All I felt was rain. I come to you because it's you who knows. You showed me that everything was black because my eyes were closed. You gave me the light. Let me bask in your glory. So it was only right that when you ask for this story, I put it together to do our dogs some good. Our dogs being brothers and sisters in the hood. Plenty of times you sent help my way, but I hid. And I remember once you held me close, but I slid. It was something that I just had to see, that you wanted me to see so I could be what you wanted me to be. And I think I've seen it, but I don't feel the same. Matter of fact, I know I've seen it. I can feel the change. It's strange, what's got me beating down your door. But I've never known love like this before. It's a wonderful feeling to get away from the pain. And up under the ceiling, I get away from the rain. And the strain that I feel when I'm here is gone. I know real, so I wipe away the tear song. And I almost lost faith when you took my man, Monty, Paso, and Jay's brother Dan. And I fear that what I'm saying won't be heard until I'm gone. But it's all good, because I really didn't expect to live long. So if it takes for me to suffer, for my brother to see the light, give me pain till I die. But please, Lord, treat him right.

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0: WRTC Hartford, everything attached to me wins. Amen. Praise God. 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Amen. Let's keep it going. Hallelujah. With Pastor Mike and God Shua.
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The Connecticut Ballet closes its 45th season with a revival of ballet's greatest tragic love story, the romantic tragedy Giselle. 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For more information on Bushnell events, 860-987-5900. The New Britain Museum of American Art at 56 Lexington Street would like you to enjoy live music Friday night all summer long with a front row seat to the best views of Walnut Hill Park. 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Sunday, June 21st is Father's Day, and the Wadsworth is celebrating Father's Day with a jazz brunch starting at 11 a.m. Enjoy live jazz with the Steve Bulmer's Trio and Barassa's Extravagant Brunch, two seatings at 11 and again at 1. For more information, it's 860-278-2670. The Connecticut Science Center knows Sunday, June 21st is Father's Day, and they're asking you to skip the tie, skip the mug, skip the last-minute gas station card. 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

0: Jesus lifted me. I'm so glad. Good morning, good morning, good morning, Hartford. Hallelujah to the Lamb of God, Jesus Christ, supreme ruler of all the world. Hallelujah. Hear, O Israel, the Lord our God is but one Lord. How we thank and praise God for getting in the body of Yahshua HaMashiach. Hallelujah. To be a sacrifice. Yes, yes, yes. There is but one man, mediator between man and God. The man. Hallelujah. What did he say? The man. Christ Jesus. Amen. Amen, amen. Well, we got a dedication this morning to bereaved family members. And at first, we want to send our deepest condolences to the Jonathan McQuinnon family. McQuinnon family. Jonathan Sr. passed on last week. Amen. And Jonathan Jr. and the rest of the family, we here at Moving in the Spirit and WRTC want to send our deepest condolences and sympathy. And we pray that the peace of God be upon you, which pass all understanding. But we don't understand why things happen and why we pray and it don't work out for us. But God knows all things. Amen. Amen. Also on this morning, we've just been notified from Sister Diane Bowens and to give more detailed information. She lost her two cousins, amen. Philip Andrews, who used to be the keyboard player for Tony Bowen and the Soul Choppers. I don't know if y'all remember them. They graced us over at the old Weaver High School in the back where we had the Harambe. Amen. They need to bring that back, amen, the Harambe Festival. And I think it went Friday and Saturday night. No, Thursday, Friday, and Saturday night. And they had different bands from different areas. Amen. And also, we lost Miss Regina Bagley, which is Diane Bowen's cousin. And she passed on yesterday. And Brother Andrews passed on last Tuesday the 9th. Amen. And her name was Virginia Bagley, but the family and friends called her Regina. And she's the cousin of Sister Diane Bowens. And so we're going to send this next song out to them and to the McQuinton family, Jonathan Sr., and this is Be Encouraged by, praise God, it's going to be by William Becton here on WRTC Hartford, Moving in the Spirit.
1: Remix.

We got a retraction on that. Philip Andrews, the keyboard player formerly of the Soul Tony Bourne and the Soul Choppers, was Diane's brother. Amen, amen. That was Diane's brother.

Hey, praise God, praise God. Jesus, he's our friend. Amen. This next selection of Daryl Coley, he's preparing me. Amen. He's preparing us here at the 5:30 hour. Amen. And the Lord blessed us to be here from 2 a.m. Hallelujah. So the first session is down. And then we're on the second session from 5 until 9. And then on tomorrow night, don't miss out on a power-packed program of the Lord in Living J 2021. Living J 2021 is new gospel program that will be coming on every Sunday night from 8 until 10. So you're going to be in church service. Amen. 2 hours. Amen. And we're going to see what the Holy Ghost do. Amen. It's different from moving in the Spirit. So, praise God. But it's gospel. It's the good news. It's the truth. It's the scriptures. It's prayer. Amen. We don't know which one going to be done at what time. Hallelujah. But this one thing we do know. God's going to always be glorified. Until he come. Or moving in the Spirit. Amen. Saturdays and Sundays from 5 to 9. Or from 8 until 10. With the program Living J 2021. Let's get back to more fabulous gospel music. And we got Daryl Coley. Amen. And he's preparing who? He's preparing me. Here on WRTC Hartford.

Yes to your will. Yes to your will. Yes to your will. Yes to your will.

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Hey.

0: Hallelujah. 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The Lord has been real good to me. Look at somebody and tell them, I can't take no credit. The Lord has been real good to me. Oh, yeah. Oh, yeah.
1: Take your... that I love myself some hymns. And I just want to ask you one more time, does anybody out there love Jesus tonight? So one of my favorite hymns just says, oh, how I love Jesus. Can you help me sing it tonight?

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The needle is dropping, the vibes are popping, and the soul is taking over. It's time to clear the airways for the man with the plan, your host, Didymus. 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You're

I feel a switch.

0: had two dynamic sermons. And I don't know about you, but come what may,
1: hallelujah,
0: I'm going to stay in the ship.
1: Praise God. Stay in the ship. The old ship of Zion. Hallelujah. If your soul's not anchored in Jesus. Good morning. It's 6:15 in the a.m. on this beautiful Saturday morning. Praise God. I'm eager to go to church, I guess. Hallelujah. But we having a good time in the Lord, and we've been here since 2 a.m. Praise God. The first three are gone. Now we're on the next four. And remember, on tomorrow, Moving in the Spirit, we'll be here from 5 to 9. And then on tomorrow evening, unless the Lord comes. Living J 2021, you don't want to miss it. You don't want to miss the evening program from 8 until 10 p.m. on tomorrow evening. Amen. Our scripture from today will be coming from the 16th chapter of Matthew, beginning at the 24th verse. Hallelujah. Jesus told his disciples, if anyone will come after me, let him deny himself and take up his cross and follow me. For whosoever would save his life will lose it, but whosoever loses his life for my sake will find it. For what will it profit a man or a woman? Amen. Anthropi. If he gains the whole world, or she gains the whole world and forfeit his or her souls, or what shall a man give in return for his soul? 27 says, For the Son of Man is going to come with his angels in the glory of his Father. And then he will repay each person according to what he has done. Truly I say unto you, there are some standing here who will not taste death until they see the Son of Man come into his kingdom. Wow. Woo, he's coming back. Hallelujah. In his Father's glory. Hallelujah. Hallelujah. Y'all know what that means? In his Father's glory. Hallelujah. His Father's glory is authority. He wants us to see the authority. What does it say? All authority has been given unto me in heaven and in earth. So that means all authority. All. Don't mean a little bit, but all. He's in control of it. All. Amen. Praise God, praise God, praise God. But he going to give every man, anthropi, male or female, according to what he or she have done. We lost a lot of people on this week. Amen. We also want to keep in mind the Gibson family. The devil is a lie. We want to lift up the Gibson family. Amen. Ahmad. Praise God. Ahmad the third. Amen. My nephew. He's married to my niece. My sister's daughter, Monique. Amen. We want to lift her husband up. Amen. And the loss of his father, Ahmed Jr., better known as Gip. Amen. And we thank and praise God for him and the life that he lived and the people that he touched. Amen. But the Lord called him home. Amen. So let's be in prayer and mourn and send out our deepest sympathies and condolences to Ahmed Gibson IV. Amen. Better known is the great Mook. Amen. We call him in the family Mooka. Amen. Praise God. So y'all, some of y'all know I'm talking about the great Mook as an artist. He's a rap artist as well. A great father. Praise God. Hallelujah. And he got a son, Ahmed the Fourth. Amen. So hallelujah. That's my great nephew. Amen. And if he when he get married and he have a son, I guess the name will go on and that will be Ahmed Gibson the Fifth. Amen. So we just thank God for the Gibson lineage. Amen. But we want to keep everybody in prayer who we don't even know personally that's going through bereavement. There's so many out there. The Lord has been coming every day for somebody somewhere on this world. You know, the Bible say all souls are mine. Hallelujah. So don't abuse the soul that God has given you. It's time to come to Jesus. Just as you are. With your cigarettes, with your weed, with your crack, heroin, whatever you're dealing with. Amen. Whatever you're dealing with, come to Jesus just as you are. The Holy Ghost is going to change you. The key is you got to come. You got to repent. Have a change of mind, a change of heart. And then you strive in that new change, the new birth. Hallelujah. And it's God's will that no man should perish or no woman should perish or no boy or no girl. And there's not enough of us so-called Christians that is telling people, amen. I thank and God, praise God for the airwaves. Amen. Because this message is going out all around the world. And the Lord is soon to come for me if he don't come for nobody else. Hallelujah. And I want to be ready. Amen. I got to be ready. This could be the last broadcast in my life. Hallelujah. But I want God to be glorified. I want somebody to come to Christ and receive him as their personal Savior. Hallelujah. To save you, save me from myself. And then we walk in our salvation. We walk in our sanctification. Hallelujah. Which is a lifelong process until he comes for his soul. Hallelujah. Amen. So we thank and praise God for the 10 minutes of intro for Jesus. Because I just thank him. I just thank him. And you know to know this is serious business. I come here to play music, amen, and I'll encourage you. But the word of God is the most important thing. And testimony. The Bible say you are saved. Hallelujah. How? By the blood of the Lamb and the word of your testimony. So saints of God, start giving a testimony, not just to how good God is, but that the Lord loves you. And go tell somebody who don't know Jesus. Take today and just go and tell a bunch of people, do you know Jesus? Jesus loves you. God loves you so much. Can I pray with you? Tell them the gospel story. Amen. Romans 10. 8, 9, and 10. Hallelujah. Tell them about John 3:16, 17, and 18. The world is dying, and it's the born-again believer's fault for not doing his work. Don't be a lazy servant, because the Lord comes. Remember what we just read, and he's going to give everybody according to what they have done. And the church going to get it the worst. Amen. The prophets have gone out to the world to tell you the Lord is coming. They are preparing you to meet your maker. And now we have come and we're here and we don't want to tell nobody else. The Lord just put that on my spirit this morning. He's probably speaking to me, so I got to do more. Amen. Let's get on with some more great gospel music here on WRTC. Amen. Praise God. We just having a good time. and the Lord is good. Hallelujah. All right. Here we go with a firm foundation and plus gratitude. Anthony Evans on WRTC, Hartford.

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The Connecticut Ballet closes its 45th season with a revival of ballet's greatest tragic love story, the romantic tragedy Giselle, Saturday, June 20th, 7:30 p.m., taking place at the Building Theater. For more information on Bushnell events, 860-987-5900. The New Britain Museum of American Art at 56 Lexington Street would like you to enjoy live music Friday night all summer long with a front row seat to the best views of Walnut Hill Park. An array of beverages as well as snacks and sandwiches are available for purchase in the museum cafe. 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Sunday, June 21st is Father's Day, and the Wadsworth is celebrating Father's Day with a jazz brunch. Starting at 11 a.m., enjoy live jazz with the Steve Bulmer's Trio and Barassa's Extravagant Brunch, two seatings at 11 and again at 1. For more information, it's 860-278-2670. The Connecticut Science Center knows Sunday, June 21st is Father's Day, and they're asking you to skip the tie, skip the mug, skip the last-minute gas station card. Instead, treat Dad to free admission to see sharks, a day of discovery the entire family can enjoy. 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

sei.

music. Music, music, music in my ears. 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
1: Hallelujah. We can depend on Jesus. Amen. On tomorrow morning, you will have Brother Al and Brother Greg. Praise God. They're going to bring the gospel moving in the spirit program. Amen. Hallelujah. All right. Your second scripture from this morning comes from Romans, the 15th chapter, beginning at the 4th verse. For whatsoever was written in former days was written for our instructions, that we, through endurance and through the encouragement of the scriptures, we might have hope. May the God of endurance and encouragement grant you to live in such harmony with one another in accordance with Christ Jesus, that together you may with one voice glorify God and Father of our Lord Jesus Christ. Talking about the body. Amen. Hallelujah. To wit, God was in Christ Jesus. Therefore, welcome one another as Christ has welcomed you for the glory of God. Amen. Amen. It's now 7:05 in the a.m. on a sunny morning. It's supposed to go up to about 83. And temperature's supposed to drop a little bit this evening. But I was sitting here thinking about what I was sharing, what the Lord was letting me share about salvation for others. And it brought me to tomorrow is Father's Day celebration. Amen. We're going to leave it right there. Hallelujah. But nevertheless, we're going to have gather and eat and talk and laugh. And that's the prime opportunity for all the servants of God, all the children of God, to try to win a soul for Christ at the cookout. Amen. And I want you to call me on Sunday. If somebody come to Christ from y'all family gathering, I would like to know. Call me here at the radio station on Sunday night. Amen. Praise God. And if you want to give your name, you can, or you can just say, my family member accepted Jesus Christ. And then we're going to work on getting them baptized in the name of Jesus. Amen. All right. So that's what we're going to, that's our assignment for the Lord. My family as well. I got some knuckleheads. Amen. And hopefully they'll surrender to the Lord. Pray God, His Holy Spirit, work through me. And they will come on in. Amen. Let's keep going on with some more great gospel music. Till we meet. New direction.

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Listen, I come from the old school. My grandmama, she's sitting over there and she'll tell you, we'd come in the house and she'd just pour all over. Just all on your clothes. And I would hate to go to school on the first day because she'd be done put all in your hair. 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

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Lord, help me.

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Baby. Welcome to the very first Made to Worship Conference. 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

This is what got us in trouble right here. These little interludes got us in trouble. 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Where my old school at? If you 37 and above, you old school. 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Hey!

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It's the word. It's the word. Yeah, yeah, yeah, yeah.

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I want to send it out to brother Al, brother Greg,

Praise God. Gave it over to the Lord and he worked it out. WRTC Moving in the Spirit is now 8:30. I have but 20 minutes to go, but I just want to get these announcements out. Amen. Praise God. We're going to keep all the bereaved family members of Brother Philip Andrews, keyboard player, used to be for Tony Bourne and the Soul Choppers. He passed on Tuesday of the 9th. His sister called in. Amen. And we want to pray for her cousin, Virginia. Everybody calls her Regina. And Beckley, the cousin, she passed on yesterday. Wow. So we want to keep Diane Bourne, who used to be the bass player. This is her cousin and her brother, Philip. Keep them in prayer along with the Gibson family. Amen. And the McQuinnis family. Amen. Joe Rock, he passed on last week. Those that know Joe Rock hanging down in the hole down at Main and Westland Street, used to gather back there in the 80s. Amen. Before we knew the Lord. Yeah. Hallelujah. And play basketball and everything. So longtime friend. He crossed over. He got his wings. Amen. So we just thank and praise God for all of these people. And Brother Gip. Amen. Chef Gip, y'all know him. As round the way. Amen. He went home to be with the Lord, and his homegoing will be this Friday. Amen. On the 26th, viewing will be at 10 a.m. and until 11. And then service will start at 11 at All Faith. Amen. On John Fitch Boulevard. So, we got all the bereavement out of the way. There's two things else we must do before we pray. Amen. And we read to you this morning Romans 15 and verse 4. And it says, for whatsoever were written. So, read it on your own time. Also, we gave to you, we didn't get that to you yet. We gave you Matthew 16, 24 through 27. And it talked about pick up your cross and follow him. And if you don't deny yourself, hallelujah, then you're going to have problems. Amen. Read it. 16, 24 of Matthew through 27. Then we also wanted you to know what the book says concerning Father. Amen. And it says, and I quote from Scripture, hallelujah. Wait a minute, I just done lost it. The devil is a liar. Ah, man. Okay, hold on. Praise Jesus. All right, the Lord is good. Matthew 23. Amen. Let's go there. Oh, here we go. Matthew 23, verse 9. And it says, and call no man your father. This is Jesus speaking. Amen. Talking to his disciples. He had just finished talking about the Pharisees and the Sadducees and how they dress and how they walk around and put all these pressures on people. Then it comes down to verse 9. He says, call no man your father upon the earth. Hello? Most of us call our male parent. Because, see, I was just about to say it. Amen. This is what the word says. It says, and call no man your father upon the earth. All right? For one is our Father, meaning God, got a capital F, which is in heaven. Amen. All right? So, that's how it is. So, happy Daddy's Day to all of the men. Amen. Because I'm not going to call y'all father because I read it in the Word. Amen. If I'm not going to obey it, then I might as well stop reading it and stop witnessing Christ. Amen. So if the Word tell me don't do something, I am trying my best not to do it. Amen. All right. And everybody loved their dad anyway. Amen. And some of us had terrible dads like I was, but the Lord forgave me. Hallelujah. And my kids love me now. And so hopefully somebody will come to the Lord. All right, remember what our job is, saints of God. We're going to talk to our family members and have a safe
Juneteenth. Yesterday, we got our freedom after 2 years of emancipation. Amen. So, hallelujah. We thank and praise God we got it. Amen. But I just want to let y'all know something. And don't be mad, because it's the truth. Y'all still in bondage. These cars, bondage. Big houses, bondage. Credit cards, bondage. Wrong relationships, bondage. So some of us are still slaves. Want to be high and mighty, be seen and be somebody? Bondage. Pride, bondage. Don't want to do what you're supposed to do and acting lazy? Bondage. Sin is bondage. All right, let's go on to more great gospel music, and we're going to call him up with King Keith, King Minister Keith Pringle and the Pentecostal Community Choir here on WITC Harvard.

put your hands together for him. I just can't stop. Hallelujah to the Lamb of God. Jesus. Hallelujah. Hallelujah. I just can't stop praising his name. Amen. The one who died for me, who died for all mankind. For God so loved the world that he gave his only begotten son, that whosoever believeth on him should not perish, but have everlasting life. Hallelujah. For God did not send Jesus Christ into the world to condemn the world, but through him the world might be saved. Praise him, praise him, praise him.

0: great job. I heard something in my hearing, in my thought pattern. It's ironic how Matthew could write that so many, but thousands of years ago, amen, about call no man on the earth, no man father on the earth. Hallelujah. And now we got that in religious orders. And the Holy Spirit wrote it back under the disciple Matthew. Ain't that something? Well, see, not I could hear people speaking rebuke because I said that. See, if you don't know what's in the scriptures, you'll just say whatever you want. But search the scriptures for yourself. Don't just listen to people preaching to you, but be like the Bereans and go back and check it out for yourself. Amen. So I gave it to you, and now you know. But don't we all have one Father, which is in heaven? And that's who? God alone.
1: Oh, yeah.
0: Happy Daddy Day, though.

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All right, brothers and sisters, it's time for me to get out of here and step to the rear. Tomorrow morning, you will have Brother Greg and Brother Al will be handling the service for the Lord. Next up is Portuguese programming. Brother Sam is in the building and Amplitude. God bless you and God keep you from Sister Spicy and myself, DJ Didymus. It's time to move. See you Sunday night at 8 o'clock, 8 to 10. Living J 2021. Don't be late.

Oh, yes. It's 9:01. Good morning to you. My brother from another mother here with gospel. Keep that in mind. Gospel will be back at Father's Day tomorrow. Right here on this same numbers, 89.3. FM, WRTCFM.com, all over the world wide web. We do the Portuguese. We do the gospel every Saturday and Sunday. Good morning to you. And we are live broadcasting from the campus of Trinity College right in Hartford. And we're going to be the Portuguese for 54 years on the air. Right here. Make this official at WRTC Hartford.

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Amplitats. Good morning to you.

Good afternoon, people. You're listening to WRTCR for me, the Little Chef. So this is 12:01 now. Good afternoon. I'll start you off with Bagger Down, the song Down by the River, doing the, I believe it's the, Neil Young song. Here we go. Here's Dagger Down with Down by the River. Call me 860-297-2450. Here we go. Here's Dagger Down. Down by the River. Here we go.

I was stuck between heaven and sin. I was untried, never been seasoned. My thoughts, my actions, I could not defend.

0: Sorry about that, people. That's the next song I'll play. Take the Skinheads Bowling. I'm a skinhead, so you can take me bowling. And Gypsy Lumberjack is Chasing the Sun. Great song from them. Pretty Good Kids came from Sosmo. Switchfoot. Here's World You Want. Johnny's Gardening came from Stephen Stills, or Stephen Stills and Manassas. Tim Grimm gave us Sewing on the Mountain. When we were one back there with Those Pretty Wrongs. It's A Day in the Park. Another one coming up with another one back there from Night Terrors of 1927 with Dust and Bones. Down We Are Two Down by the River, two different songs. One from Neil Young. The first one from Dagger Down. Two songs were called Down by the River. I hope you enjoyed that set. Enjoyed broadcasting to all the music out there. For all my fan listeners out there. How many fan listeners I have out there? So all the listeners. Maybe two, maybe one. If it's one, there's all my fan listeners. If it's two, all my fan listeners out there. Call me over here, 860-297-2450. Coming up, I have, what I have coming up? Take the Skinheads Bowling by Camper Van Beethoven. The other stuff over here too. Call me over here, 860-297-2450. So over here, I'm losing my voice over here. Anyway, it's getting better. Hey, anyway, here's a PSA and get back to music. Publisher or public PSA, just a PSA. Call me here, 860-297-2450. Here you go, here's a PSA for you people out there. Here you go.
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1: 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Here we go.

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More music than you can handle. On WRTC Alfred, here we go.

0: okay, people. So for round two, anyway, that was Talking Heads of Democratic Circus, Down Some Clowns, from Longboat, The Guess Who Gave a Take Hand Me Down World, Scaramouche, Give the Hoax, Mike Green Band, Give Hermetically Sealed, World on the Neck, you remember, Embora, and the Glass Band. Nonpoint gave us Bullet with the Name. Jackie Phillip Bourbon doing the Tom Waits song was from the Blue Hawaiians. Taylor Made Fable, Climb Back to Heaven, and Take the Skinhead Bowling came from Camper Van Beethoven. Fun show, fun set of music. I got an hour left of the music I like. I hope you like it too. What I'll do now, I'll do half-hour sets, half-hour increments of my show. I'll play 2 half-hour shows, 2 half-hour increments. 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Here's a PSA for you people out there. 860-297-2450. I'm losing my voice here. Here we go.
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0: Okay, enough of that. Here we go. Here's We Want to Love You. She Want to Love You by, who was it? Yeah, I'm not sure what it is. Let me see. I don't know. I'll get back to you who it is. Call me 860-297-2450 for the last hour of the show I have. You go, here's She Wanna Love You. Yeah, She Wanna Love You. Here we go. Call me. Here we go.

Hey, thank you, the Rolling Stones, for being Backstreet Girl. Backstreet, we're at, what are we here? Tall Heights. It's holding on. Only out. Now You Belong to Me. Came up Terry Donahue. Paul Simon Duncan. Writing It Down. Album version came from Uncle Cracker. We're the first song with Bright Light, Social Hour. Gave us She Wanna Love You. She Wanna Love You. That's it for that set anyway. Got one more set until 2:30. No, I'm not going to play anything. I'll just play the music right now. It's Life After Life by the Life After Life by the call me 860-297-2450. Got a half hour more of the show I like. We like it too. Here we go. Here's the, here we go.

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0: surprise me every time. 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

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Max Creek with Summer Sun, bringing us to the end of our first set this afternoon here on Greasy Tracks. Speaking of Summer and Sun and Max Creek, all are available and will be playing today out at the Collinsville Summer Street Fair, a free, family-friendly get-together out in Collinsville, where the band got its start way back when, playing outdoors. I think they shut everything down out there and just let the music go for a few hours. But they go on at 4, free show this afternoon, Max Creek, out at the Collinsville Summer Street Fair. Previous to that, went back to some live Coliseum recorded March 25th, 1969. A track called Debut came off their first album. The original lineup of Dave Greenslade on keys, James Litherland on guitar, John Heisman, of course, on drums, Dick Hexall Smith on everything that had reeds in it, and bassist Tony Reeves. Sadly, we lost Dave Greenslade just a couple of days ago, June 14th, at the age of 83. Coming just a few years after we lost John Heisman on June 12th, 2018, at 73. I had interviewed all of the living members of, obviously they were living at the time, all the living members of Coliseum when we did a big, big John Heisman tribute, minus Chris Farlow. I connected with him on his phone, but it just didn't work. But Dave Greenslade, just a classy player, an absolute wondrous fellow behind the keys, and added so much to Coliseum sound, and of course his own group, and many other sessions. So throughout the program today, we'll be paying tribute to Dave Greenslade. Dirty Dirty, an old Crazy Horse tune written by Danny Whitten. I know Catherine on every third Thursday pulls it out occasionally, her version that she seems to find from the Black Pumas. I found a live version with a bunch of people sitting in with them, including Dave Matthews. I think a little bit more grooving than the version that Catherine plays, and I'll throw that out at her and see if you can find a groovinger version. And of course, go back to that original version of Dirty Dirty from Crazy Horse. Good stuff, cheap. But Black Pumas with Dave Matthews covering Crazy Horse from September 26, 2021 at the park in Harlandsdale, Franklin, Tennessee. By request, we started off this afternoon's program with the Jefferson Airplane from 30 Seconds Over Winterland. For those in the know, some of the tracks on that album came from Winterland. The rest of them came from the Chicago Auditorium. First two nights, they were at Winterland the 21st and 22nd of September, 1972. That track taken from September 21st. And then the other tracks were September 24 and 25 in Chicago. Not that that matters, but there are people that are geek out about that kind of stuff. They're either tapers or setlist junkies, so that's for them. Speaking of which, it's 3 o'clock and you are tuned to WRTC in Hartford. My name's Chris. This is Greasy Tracks with you until 5:30 this afternoon. All live music, plus, of course, the tribute throughout to great Dave Greenslade, and we'll also, of course, be getting to some music from Abdullah Ibrahim, the amazing South African pianist who we lost a couple days ago as well. This is program number 1504. If you'd like to be involved, our phone number, 860-297-2450. Feel free to give a call. We also stream, of course, at WRTCFM.com. We continue onwards now, going back to the Georgia Theater in Athens, Georgia. Jupiter Coyote covering the Ozark Mountain Daredevils in one of their own. Recorded live March 24th, 2001. Greasy Tracks until 5:30. Enjoy and get out and see Creek if you have the time and are free to do so. They go on at 4. Collinsville Street Fair, free to everyone.

I'm sorry, and I hoped you enjoyed it. Should have mentioned we get a little self-indulgent at times today on Greasy Tracks, and it's all live music, so I figured why not do something timely for a change? We went back to all seven parts of 2112 from Rush at the LA Forum June 9th. Yes, last week, last Friday, I think. No, that was sometime last week. The second of four nights, starting off where they ended it in August of 2015. 2112 from Rush. Occasionally we do these things here because we can. And we still continue to pay tribute to Dave Greenslade, who passed away a few days ago. A live version of Sundance from 1973. A kin band of theirs, If. More on that progressive jazz side of things from their album Europe 72. We did a track called I Couldn't Write and Tell You. Jefferson Airplane, She Has Funny Cars from Monterey Pop, June 17th, right around this time. In 1967, went back to another Coliseum track featuring Dave Greenslade. Take Me Back to Doomsday, a track that came out on the Daughter of Time album where Clem Clempson actually did the vocal on it. This had Chris Farlow as they were live in Germany, 1970. Mark Clark and Clem Clempson had joined the band around that period of time. And on they went until they didn't go anymore. We started the set off with a Jupiter Coyote band once out of Brevard, North Carolina. Live at the Georgia Theater in Athens, March 24th, 2001. A little bit of a snippet of the cover of the Ozark Mountain Daredevils, If You Want to Get to Heaven, into their track, Drew's Theme. I used to go down to NC from time to time and see them and then catch them when they were anywhere between New York and Boston. And always a fun band to see live. I do remember one time I left Thursday evening, got to North Carolina in time for the show, and flew back the next morning for work on the first plane out of Raleigh to see that band at the Lincoln Theater. Anyway, enough of my yakking. Let's get back to the show here. It's a minute to 4 o'clock. And you are tuned to WRTC in Hartford. My name is Chris. This is Greasy Tracks. It's all live music until 5:30. 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We continue now with some live Airplane at the Family Dog, September 9, 1969. This track would come out on Volunteers.

0: Now all the friends are coming out and everybody's getting plugged in. It'll be a couple of minutes to get stage reset for the electric set. So let me run down the names of the people who'll be playing for you for the next hour or so. Besides Delaney and Bonnie, the friends include tonight Joe Johansson on guitar, Chuck Morgan on drums, Sam Clayton on the congas, Ken Gradney will be playing bass, Daryl Leonard's on the trumpet, Jerry Jumonville on saxophone, Larry Gritt trombone, and Gordon DeWitty at the organ and the piano. And added to those friends, three special guests who dropped in to partake of the goodies tonight, including Dwayne Allman on guitar, brother Greg Allman will be playing piano, and King Curtis is here to play the tenor saxophone. Hey, Delaney, you just let me know when you're ready, man, all right? I might remind you at this point that Delaney and Bonnie and friends will be playing at the Ritz Theater in Staten Island tomorrow night. One show only at 7:30 p.m. That's the Ritz Theater, Staten Island, tomorrow night for Delaney and Bonnie and friends. Are we ready?
1: Look at our volume, Justin. We'll be ready. One second.
0: All right. We got all the time. Everybody's just laid out anyway.
1: Y'all excuse me for being late. I'm excited. I got a bunch of friends in. I haven't seen in a while.
0: Okay, man.
1: Curtis, where you at? Oh, there you.
0: Where's the king, man?
1: Okay, wait till the king gets back. He's going to get his horn.
0: Okay, he's getting his horn out. King Curtis is getting unzipping there. The valise only.
1: You got 1 second to let him just blow one note, Curtis, and into his mic. So, okay. You can now turn off these mics if you like.
0: We're about ready. Okay, we're going to check out one microphone here for King Curtis, and then we'll be ready to rail.
1: Where's Dwayne?
0: All right, here we go.
1: Well, hang on. Dwayne's not back. Where's Dwayne? I think he went to potty. He'll be right back. This where's Greg, by the way. Oh, there he is. Okay. Would y'all do me a favor and give all of our guests a good hand for me? Thank you. Thank you. It always thrills the hell out of me when old Curtis comes in, and he always does that unless he's done a recording. Tonight he was done recording, but I insisted he come down and pick with us, or I was going to be mad at him. So here he is, making him miss a recording session, see? Are we on air? You're kidding. Well, how about that? Hi, folks. I'm just having a little cigarette here, a little Marlboro. Well, you can knock me down with a feather. And not because of I'm surprised, it's just the shape I'm in. Are we really on air? We can kick her off? You're kidding.
2: Kick it off.
1: Oh, my God. It's one of her hand to cuss or something.
3: 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And a one, two.

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We are WRTC Hartford.

All righty then. Fun way to end the set. Something different. And some great players, too. Cover of Carole King's It's Too Late by the CTI All-Stars, recorded at the Hollywood Palladium July 18th, 1971. What a lineup, too. Johnny Hammond on the you-know-what. Hank Crawford on alto. Stanley Turrentine on tenor. Freddie Hubbard on trumpet. Hubert Laws on flute. Ron Carter on bass. Billy Cobham on drums. Guitarist George Benson on aorto on percussion. As we do all 16 minutes of It's Too Late from the CTI All-Stars. If you're not familiar with CTI, it was Creed Taylor's jazz label. Do check out some of that material. Really, really great stuff. Of course, most of it recorded over at Rudy Van Gelder's place. And they'd knock the sessions out in a day or two and print it up on the wax, and out it would go. Great album covers from CTI, too. A lot of creative stuff. But a label that is no longer with us technically, but one that I always like going back to in my stacks of wax at home. Abdullah Ibrahim, we lost him on June 15th at the age of 91. We did ASR from Dollar Brand, the name that he was using. It was a live concert in Hamburg, Germany, May 25th, 1977, and recorded by NDR, which was the German public radio.

NDO, the North German Broadcasting, Norddeutscher Rundfunk, NDR, did a lot of interesting stuff, recording and carrying, broadcasting live shows. Always interesting. But we played that as a dedication to Abdullah Ibrahim, the great South African pianist, playing there with a bassist, I forget his name, it will come to me, Johnny Diani. Live in Hamburg in 1977. Went back to Coliseum, a live version of Time Lament, live at the BBC, April 7th, 1970, a co-write by drummer John Heisman and keyboardist Dave Greenslade. We lost Dave Greenslade earlier in the week, and remembering him throughout the program today. Greg Allman, pretty much backed up by the guys in Cowboy, J-Mo, Chuck LaValle, Randall Bramlett, and so on and so forth, from the Greg Allman Tour 1974, covering Burt Burns's Are You Lonely for Me, Baby, Delaney and Bonnie and Friends, live at A&R Studios, July 22nd, 1971, broadcast on WPLJ, because they were broadcasting all kinds of cool stuff way back then. And you talk about a great band anyway. Delaney and Bonnie, Bramlett, of course, Dwayne Allman, Greg Allman, and Kring Curtis sitting in. Before they were part of Little Feet, Sam Clayton and Kenny Gradney were each out with Delaney and Bonnie. And had just played on their fourth album, To Bonnie from Delaney, which came out the previous September. And we started the set off from September 9th, 1969 at the Family Dog. It was Jefferson Airplane with We Can Be Together, a track that would be on their soon-to-be-released Volunteers album. Meanwhile, in World Cup play today, the Netherlands basically ran the Swedes right off the field, beating them 5-1 in their second Group F opening round game. Germany and Ivory Coast in Group E. The Cote d'Ivoire is up 1-0 at this point at halftime. And then playing later will be Ecuador and Curaçao, for those that care about such things. Also, Haitians making their connection with the Haitian Connection at 5:30 today. Bungalow Bill Walsh in at 7 with Esoteric Rock. And do tune in this coming Wednesday. Dean Farrell, who does the first Saturday of the month, Soul Express on Saturdays, is going to be filling in on the Voodoo Blues mixtape sessions as Jay is out on maneuvers or something like that. But Dean is going to be doing old-timey R&B stuff this coming Wednesday, 9 to midnight. Something to definitely take a listen to. He is an ace at doing that stuff, so can't suggest that enough. As always, you can reach us here at WRTC at 860-297-2450. I'm on email at greasytracks@gmail.com. Gonna leave you with one great intro from Dave Greenslade. Los Angeles from Coliseum, October 28th, 1994, at the Ewerk in Cologne, Germany. Great Greenslade opener here. We thank our friends at Tapers and our great listeners and donors. We dedicate this program to the memory of Dane Greenslade, Abdullah Ibrahim, and Walter Perezader, who passed away the other day. Saturday afternoon, heading into the evening, I do hope you all fare well. Keep your heads up, don't drink crappy beer, and always watch your six.

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1: Why do you keep saying that?
0: Did you just write it?
1: Yeah, it was a long time.
0: It's a song that Grace wrote a long time ago. Called Greasy Heart.
1: Want me to hum one for you?

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The Town of Windsor Summer Music Series are Thursdays from 6:30 to 8:30, starting Thursday, June 25th through August 20th. The rain date is the following Tuesday. July 25th is Morgan Yosa and the Blues Machine. July 2nd, Savage Brothers Band. July 9th, Avenue Groove. 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Comedian Rob Schneider comes to the Schubert Theater Friday, June 26th, 7:30. For more information, 203-562-5666. The Pratt Street Salsa Show is back Friday, June 26th from 5 to 8 p.m. This is open to the public. In the event of rain, the event will take place following night. The Town of Windsor's Farmers Markets are Thursdays now through October 15th from 3 to 6 p.m., taking place at 240 Broad Street. The Town of Cromwell's Farmers Markets take place Friday evenings from 4 to 7 p.m. at Riverport Park from now through September 4th. For more information, 860-632-3467. Trinity College's Carolyn Concerts start June 24th. 6 p.m. concerts inside the chapel. 7 p.m. the Carolyn concert on the quad, rain or shine. June 24th, 6 p.m. features a pipe organ encounter advance. Elijah Morris, class of 28. Madison Thompson, class of 25. 7 p.m. Lindley Wang, New York City. July 1st, 6 p.m. Orden Fader guitar. 7 p.m. Paul Stelben from Philadelphia. Wednesday, July 1st, the Bushnell will host an evening of salsa dancing in his courtyard from 5:30 to 6:30 p.m. Live music provided by Ray Gonzalez and his band. Several local food trucks will be available on site to provide refreshment. This is open to the public. In the event of rain, the event will be moved indoors. This summer, the Friends of Keeney Park will once again host karaoke night at the Pond House, 323 Edgewood Street in Hartford. Thursday, July 2nd from 5 to 8 p.m. This is open to the public. All ages are welcome. Enjoy yourself from WRTC Hartford.

0: Music from the Little River Band, a band that came out of Australia, with the Night Owls. And some of you out there are Night Owls. You know who you are. Prior to that, we had some music from David Bowie and the classic Stay. Aerosmith gave us Spaced from the Get Your Rings album. Led Zeppelin with The Rover. That was from Physical Graffiti, as you know. Uriah Heep gave us Look at Yourself, the title track to that album. Deep Purple with a track from their Perpendicular album. Sometimes I Feel Like Screaming. And that's, I think we've all been in that position. And we started the set off with music from Black Sabbath, going all the way back to the very first album, and a track called NIB, Nib. And what I was able to find out is that Geezer Butler named that song, and it was about Bill Ward, I guess, had a pointy beard at that point in time, and so they called it the Nib, and that, not having a name for the song, he used that title, Nib, and then he put in the, you know, the periods to make it more interesting. Some people thought it was Nativity in Black and all these other things. It wasn't. It was Bill Ward's beard. Something just that stupid. Anyway, you're listening to Esoteroc here on WRTC. I'm your host, Bungalow Bill Walsh, playing you the best in obscure and progressive rock. If there's something that you would like to hear, 860-297-2450. We're going to take a break for a PSA and come back with some 80s music, interestingly enough, right after we do this.
1: Would it be crazy if you just stopped everything, packed your bags and left for a week, a month, a year? 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